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1: Turning to sport, in cricket, a one-day international series between Australia and South Africa will get underway today in Kingsmead. Pat Cummins has joined the squad, but Mitch Marsh is set to remain captain. Both teams will reveal their lineup later today, with the match to get underway at 6 p.m. Australian Eastern Standard Time.
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3: Okay, we're back with Lolly. We'll do a quick weather report. Today is mostly sunny, 15 to 31 degrees. Central west slopes and plains for Thursday. Mostly sunny, a slight chance of a shower in the northern slopes. Near zero chance elsewhere. The chance of a thunderstorm this afternoon and evening. Winds east northeast, 15 to 25 kilometres an hour, tending northwest to northeast, 30 to 20 kilometres an hour in the morning, and then becoming northeast, 15 to 20 kilometres an hour in the evening. There's a high UV index, so slip, slop, slap, and hydrate. 30% chance of rain today, and there's a moderate fire danger. It's currently 24 degrees, and the barometric pressure's 1,029.6. 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And now we're crossing over to Craig at the SES with Lolly.
4: Well, guess Craig to say hi, and then I'm going to read something out, and I'm going to ask Craig some questions. We've just got to make sure that you're going to be able to hear Craig. Craig, can you talk?
5: Yes, I'm here. I can hear you, yep.
4: Beautiful. Okay. Floodwater can make ordinary roads look like shallow. The safest decision, I don't know what that started with, but whatever. Before the wheels or boots touch, just turn around and choose a dry route. Water hides the information you need. You may be looking at washed away road edge, a missed culvert, whatever the heck that is, debris, a deep hole, or a current strong enough to move a person or a vehicle. The depth can also change while you're crossing. A four-wheel drive, a ute, local knowledge cannot reveal what is happening under opaque water. The useful question is not, can my vehicle make it? It is, where is my dry route? Before heavy rain, name the roads and crossings that cut first. Choose an alternative route. Tell someone when your travel plan changes. If your property may become isolated, prepare food, drinking water, medicine, fuel, and animal supplies before the rain begins. People in low-lying places may need to move early while routes are still open, and official advice says it is safe. Bring pets, assistant animals and livestock into that decision. The plan works best while there's still time to carry it out calmly. So we've got Greg on here, and I'm going to ask him some questions. Sorry if I forgot your name for a minute. Which local roads or crossings create the most repeated trouble? This is like Coonamble.
5: Look, I can't give you a list of specific roads that close because every flood is different. It could be heavy rain that causes flash flooding, or it could be riverine flooding. But any low-lying areas close to waterways or causeways or rivers, Marina Creek or the Castlereagh River, are likely to flood. So obviously dirt roads are a no. When it rains, dirt roads are becoming passable, so they close first, and then the sealed roads close next as the water encroaches and covers the road. So people will need to know a bit of situation awareness about where they live. Have they seen the roads close there before? We encourage people, if the road is closed, not to try to drive through flood water, obviously, because cars can be washed away, as we've seen over previous years. People can actually lose their lives. We don't want that to happen in the community.
4: Thank you. What do drivers most often misjudge when they reach floodwater?
5: Well, I think some drivers out there think they're bulletproof and their car's bulletproof and they can drive through water. Any depth of water is dangerous. And I must stress, we shouldn't be trying to drive through any floodwater in any situation. Obviously, it's dangerous. And I think people have to realise that water is dangerous, especially fast-flowing water, and water can kill people, put it very simply and very bluntly.
4: Thank you. It's really important that you do that. What should an isolated household prepare before the rain?
5: Well, if people know they get isolated, they're going to get cut off. If they got time, they should stock up on food, perishable food and canned food and water. And obviously, if they do get cut off and they are isolated, they can contact the SES on 13200 during that situation, and we could look at doing some resupply for those people with emergency supplies.
4: Okay. What does leaving early mean in our district?
5: I'm sorry?
4: What does leaving early mean in our district?
5: Well, we give... Coonamble is a location that gets a flood warning from the Bureau of Meteorology. So if a flood warning comes out, it'll be on the Hazards Near Me app. But also, if we're likely to get a severe weather event or a severe thunderstorm with heavy rain, that will also be put out by the Bureau, and it'll be put out to your local media, such as yourselves, but it'll also go on the Hazards Near Me app. And when people get that, they should start thinking about what they can do to keep themselves safe. They can look at their travel plans. Do I really need to go there? Is it essential? Is the road possibly going to get cut? So people need to start thinking ahead when they get those warnings about what they can do to keep themselves, their pets and their loved ones and family safe.
4: Okay, so one final question. What decision would you like every driver to make before reaching the water?
5: Do I really need to go there?
4: Yes, why not?
5: Do I really need to go through that flooded road to get to the location? Is it essential? Because as I said, people sometimes make bad decisions or have bad judgment calls, and they go through flood water, and obviously people get swept away and they lose their lives. So people have to really stop and think, do I really have to go to that location, or do I really have, is it a mercy that I go there? If it is, they need to, again, not drive through flood water. They need to ring, if it's life-threatening, they need to ring 000, if it's a life-threatening situation, or they know someone's in trouble. But people should stop and think and not drive through flood water, or not attempt to drive through flood water.
3: It's definitely not worth your life, Craig.
4: Yeah, it's not worth it. Thank you so much, Craig. Maybe Craig will be with us next week. Who knows? So we're going to play the song next year, You Can't Swim. I want to say a big thank you to Craig. Have an awesome day, mate.
5: Yeah, same to you guys, and good, and same to your listeners. And we are coming up the storm season very shortly, so people obviously have a look about storm safety, and these sessions you're doing on the local radio station are brilliant.
4: And they can visit that website. Tell them what it is again.
5: Sorry?
4: The website?
5: www.ses.nsw.gov.au.
4: That's an easy one. Thanks. Have a great day.
5: Have a great day. Bye.
3: Thanks for joining us. Bye.
5: See ya.

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0: That was Cortisol, My Friend, My Enemy. That's a new song. The one before that was about the birds and H5N1. And before that, it was about my new show that we're going to pilot. It's only a pilot.
1: Yep.
0: I'm still trying to, I've got to get a microphone.
1: We've just got to work things
0: still
1: out.
0: Still working things out. But yeah, I'm going to have a show in the evening. There's a couple of reasons for that. I want to talk more adult, but also because I got PDA, when I've got somebody with me, I bounce off them. So therefore, if they say something, my body reacts before my brain gets a chance to go, and then it might change what I say, and that wouldn't be so good. So I'm going to try it without, have a little bit more adult conversation. I can't yet decide what I'm going to do, and that's okay. So first week's just going to be a lot of more adult songs, and then I'll weave my way into things. And one of the things I do intend to talk about is cortisol. Why cortisol? Well, I'm always studying. I'm always trying to learn about my body to try and make everything work better. Being an ex-health consultant and all that stuff, food coach and all that stuff, it's something I've done all my life. I'm always seeking answers, ways that might make things work better. And the realization that fogginess in the brain is often caused by cortisol spike. In fact, I think Marty's got some stuff to say about cortisol. Let's talk, see what he's got to say about it.
1: She asked me a question and I Mr. Googled. What causes high cortisol? Cortisol levels naturally rise and fall throughout the day, the highest in the morning to help you wake up and get going, and lower in the evening to allow you to go to sleep. This is your cortisol rhythm, and it's healthy and normal pattern.
0: Natural.
1: Yeah, problems arise when stress, physical, emotional, and environmental keeps your cortisol elevated beyond its useful window. Common drivers include chronic work or relationship stress, poor or insufficient sleep, overexerting or under recovery.
0: Over-exercising.
1: Yeah, over-exercise or under-recovery.
0: Recovery.
1: Yeah, blood sugar, dehydration, especially from
0: dysregulation,
1: high
0: blood sugar dysregulation.
1: Yeah, caffeine overconsumption.
0: High sugar diet.
1: Yeah, don't drink too much coffee.
0: I know he'd miss that bit out. No, but I'm sure he doesn't drink those high sugar drinks. I'm sure of that. No, not Marty.
1: No, I don't. Actually, if I have a Monster or a Mother like that, it's always sugar-free. Underlying health conditions affecting
0: adrenal glands. Caffeine overconsumption. So things that it can be as well, like in the song, that's about having it in childhood. Now you think about it, you're a little boy, because it's a man singing the song, you're a little boy, right, and you do something and you get criticised for what you're doing, because kids experiment, they try different things, that's how they learn skills, that's how they learn who they are as a person. But if a kid keeps getting told off for how they do things, the way they talk and everything else, it ends up, it affects the brain, and instead of them, the child can grow up into an adult that thinks in a certain way, and because of the high cortisol they experience as a child, it affects things like memory and that, and it can affect their whole personalities as children, and then it affects how everyone reacts to them, and it's like some damn snowball effect. It's also similar, that song is also true for people who are in the war. You know, if you go and you have to fight and you didn't want to damn well fight, it does things to your body because you're doing something you don't want to do. And even if you did want to go and fight, you still might not be enjoying the damn thing. And so therefore, it's creating cortisol. And when you create a lot of cortisol, it shrinks certain parts of the brain and urges other ones. So you get a lot better at noticing sounds and smells and anything that could signal danger. The cortisol in that amount is unhealthy for you. And so the reason I'm talking about it is because I know a lot of women, they get to a certain age and they start experiencing fogginess, and that can be requiring HRT, or it can be that you're in a stressful relationship maybe. So I want to explore cortisol in more depth on my evening show. Yeah, well.
1: How about we just let them know some of the signs that you may have elevated cortisol
0: Let's
1: level.
0: Let's go for it.
1: Yeah, there, yeah, fly yeah, by yeah, the seat yeah. of our pants. Why not? Because cortisol affects so many systems in the body, the signs of chronically high cortisol can be wide-ranging. Difficulty falling asleep or waking in the early hours of the morning, feeling wired but tired, exhausted but unable to switch off, weight gain, particularly around the abdomen. There we go, Marty. There's an explanation. Increased appetite or cravings for sweet or salty foods, anxiety, irritability, or low stress threshold, frequent illness. Cortisol suppresses the immune function.
0: That's bad.
1: And that's over time.
0: That's really bad, that is.
1: What you mentioned before, Lolly, brain fog and poor concentration, low libido, that's just terrible, irregular menstrual cycles.
0: Yeah, if you've got them, go talk to your doc. That's the message.
1: Well, it actually says it here. If several of these resonate with you, try speaking with your GP
0: about your cortisol levels. And if you're a female, you're in your 40s, also, you know, make a note of other symptoms, because it could be HRT, and I'm going to delve into that, because I used to take HRT, then somebody kept creating anxiety about it, so I stopped it, but then I realised that everything's changed about it now, and the big nurses study thing that they did, they were looking at horses' urine and other stuff that really isn't suitable for a female's body. I mean, who the heck, mare's urine, seriously? Anyway, so that kind of swayed the results and everything, so now they've decided the danger of not having HRT far outweighs the small risks of having it. But everybody has to, who's female, has to go talk to their doctor. Because if this is high cortisol, it's damaging you. It's damaging you. And if it's not, and it's, you need HRT, well, then you're still getting damaged. So go talk to your doc.
1: Well, any of the things we've just previously mentioned there, Lolly, if any of them resonate, go and have a chat with your GP and mention cortisol.
0: Yeah, or HRT, one or the other.
1: Yeah.
0: If you're a male, I wouldn't mention the HRT, not unless it's to go and say that your wife needs it.
1: Okay. Whatever. Okay, we've got some more music coming up. It is 10:31, 24.9 degrees outside. You're listening to Lolly right here on MTM FM 91.9, proudly local. And we'll come back a bit later and we'll do some public service announcements. But until then, we got a bit more music, so we'll be back shortly, eh, Lolly?
0: Jawohl.
1: Jawohl.

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0: Okay, that was Dark Zone Bite 2 for Tuesday nights at 8 p.m. We're working on that one.
1: So that was we've missed a few. Yeah, well, yeah, we get that, didn't you? Okay, so Diverging Worlds. Yep. ADHD Beyond Hyperactivity. Absolutely love that song. That went all around the world. Lots of people loved that. Dust and a Diesel. And then we had No Vacancy in the Hollow. That was about Minor Birds. Yeah, just remember, we've got H5, now we've got a minor bird problem that was existing before then. They have devastated other places on the planet.
0: I thought of something.
1: Abdul, what?
0: I thought of something. I like pies. Maybe we can make pies out of them.
1: 4 and 20. Blackbirds, but 4 and 20.
0: Blackbird.
1: India minor birds. They're quite plump, you know. I watched two sitting on the roof this morning. I looked up at them and I thought, you know, they're quite plump though, but when they all start falling from the H5, I'm going to have a lot of dead bodies to pick up, because yep. I wouldn't want a dog to get hold of one of them, would I?
0: So we better not make meat pies out of them.
1: Yeah, that's the other thing. It's kind of putting me off. I used to think to myself, well, if I've got to catch them and kill them, then why shouldn't I just feed them to the dogs? Because, I mean, my dog used to be on a raw diet. She's my assistant's dog. Anyway, moving on from that. So now you know what the birds do. You know what they look like. You know that you can get involved. You know that you can hire doodads and trap them and be part of stuff and all that stuff.
0: Okay.
1: There you go. News coming up soon. I don't know, have we got time for anything?
0: Yeah, we got 10 minutes coming
1: up. All right,
0: up,
1: so then.
0: Introduce a couple of songs and...
1: Then we want to carry on with the theme, don't we? Because Kitty might get out there and catch one of those minor birds with the H5.
0: Uh-huh. Yeah, definitely don't want that happening.
1: We don't want that happen to your little kitty, do we? We want to keep your kitty at home, keep your kitty happy, keep your kitty healthy.
0: Yep. Okay then,
1: and then after that we haven't forgotten Chorus of Control. I've got a whole new series that I've written on that and stuff like that, but I'm deciding whether to take it over to the evening or not. Then after that we've got another H5M51.
0: H5. That happens.
1: Keep them close, it's called.
0: Okay, well, I'll leave that just there.
1: Oh, hang on. We've got some announcements to make.
0: Yeah, I'll kill Lolly. There, she's off. Okay, Cowchilla, Canamble, Saturday, October long weekend. 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And don't forget to go onto the council website, book your tickets. They are free, but you do have to book. I don't think the dental van is here at the moment. I'm not sure whether they were sticking around, but we'll leave it at that. Frocking the Outback, a free pop-up boutique for women and young girls. 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That's brought to you by DLG. Okay, we've got a couple more here. I did notice we had one from Barb, so we better put that out because that's coming up shortly. The Anglican Hall Garage Sale, Saturday, September 26th 2026. 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Just give them a call on 0448 786 199, and make some organisations to get your stuff to the hall. I was over there the other night, and there's a lot of goodies already there. So if you want to drop something off, you're quite welcome to. Just give Barb a call, let her know. Okay, 26.3 degrees outside, heading for a top of 31. It is currently 10:54, coming up at the top of the hour. We will have another news and weather. But until then, let's go with some

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1: Hello, I'm Laura Devoy. An AI agent which infiltrated an Australian government website may have also hacked into other systems. Scarlett Coppola reports.
2: The Prime Minister confirmed this morning the agent gained unauthorised access to the Medicare Statistics Reporting Portal, which is administered by Services Australia. The incident occurred in June, but the government was only informed this month. Anthony Albanese says the government is aware of three other systems which may have also been breached. They are the Victorian Department of Health, the Australian Institute of Health and Welfare, and the New South Wales Bureau of Crime Statistics and Welfare. OpenAI, which developed the agent, says it didn't discover the breach until August and has found no evidence of patient records being accessed.
1: Meantime, OpenAI CEO Sam Altman has used an address at the UN Security Council to speak of the risks and rewards of AI. He says without international cooperation, the AI system may see the concentration of too much power into a few hands.
3: We need a mechanism for complementary national and international frontier AI standards. Standards for measuring capabilities, assessing risks, determining whether safeguards are sufficient, and preserving meaningful human oversight.
1: Australia will provide additional support to Ukraine as part of a new bilateral security agreement. Prime Minister Anthony Albanese and President Volodymyr Zelensky signed the agreement on the sidelines of the UN General Assembly in New York. Mr. Albanese says it reaffirms Australia's commitment to supporting Ukraine.
4: Can I pay tribute to my friend, President Zelensky, and the people of Ukraine, who are inspiring the world with their bravery, with their courage, with their commitment to defend their sovereign nation.
1: A new report has found Aboriginal and Torres Strait Islander peoples are working an equivalent 2 months a year for free. The Towards Indigenous Pay Parity report shows Indigenous employees earn 16 cents less for every dollar compared with the average Australian worker, culminating in an average $15,000 discrepancy each year. Professor Noreen Young from the UTS Centre for Indigenous People and Work says lower average wages mean lower lifetime earnings, weaker super outcomes, and less intergenerational economic security. Members of the public are sharing stories and experiences about dementia in Melbourne and Perth today. Dementia Australia is seeking to start a conversation about the nation's leading cause of death via a pop-up rotary phone plinth in both cities. It says every conversation makes a difference to people living with dementia, their families and carers. Fighting has broken out between the Ethiopian government and the party that controls the northern region of Tigray, raising fears of a return to full-scale civil war. The previous war, which ended 4 years ago, left more than 500,000 people dead. The BBC's Caleb Moges has more.
5: Reports indicate that Tigrayan forces have taken control of all passenger airports, including the main airport in regional capital, Mekelle. And there are reports of clashes between Tigrayan forces and the federal forces in Tigray and also Afar region neighboring Tigray in Amhara, the second largest state in Ethiopia. The Ethiopian Airlines, the national carrier, has suspended flights to all airports in Tigray.
1: Turning to sport, three uncapped players have been named in the Matilda squad to take on Germany and Haiti next month. Tori Tumuth, Courtney Newbin and Hannah Lowry will join the squad for the first time.
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7: 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Wow, I blew that one. Anyway, we'll cross straight over to the news desk, to the weather desk, sorry. It was very interesting news. Okay then, today mostly sunny, 15 to 31 is your temperature range. Central west slopes and plains for Thursday, mostly sunny. Slight chance of a shower in the northern slopes. Near zero chance elsewhere. The chance of a thunderstorm in the late afternoon and evening. Winds are north, 20 to 30 kilometres an hour, becoming light in the early afternoon, and then becoming northeast, 15 to 20 kilometres an hour in the late evening. There is a 30% chance of rain today. Unfortunately, it is at 3 o'clock, so I hope not. You know, we've had a great week picking up the kids without rain, so. But then again, it's a warm day. It is a warm day. Okay, UV index is high, so slip, slop, slap, slide on some sunnies and hydrate. The fire danger rating is moderate. We're looking at 26.1 degrees at this present point in time. Feels like 22. The humidity is 41%. Winds are coming from the north, 24 kilometres an hour, gusting out to 40. A little bit of a windy day, great for kite flying today. 1,029 hectopascals and stable. We're looking at our top temperature about 1 o'clock, and as I said, 3 p.m. 33% chance of rain. So yeah, that's it, and there's no active warnings for the area, which is also great. And that weather is proudly brought to you by Gray's Auto Electrical. You're still a specialist. Okay, well, it is a stellar day here, and yeah, it's 6 minutes past 11, so let's go with some more music.

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1: That song was for Linny Girl. Linny Girl, I love you to bits. You're still on the planet. I'm so glad. That's Linny Girl and Clarkabone. I wrote that song for you, oh, well over a year ago. Clarkabone Spirit. Love you.
0: And it's a beautiful one. And before that, we had H5N1, Leave the Seed Alone. And then before that, we had Don't Knock It Twice. And we kicked it off with Keep Them Close. So, yeah, coming up, we've got a few more. The Hens Have Heard.
1: Right, yeah, we're sticking on our theme of H5N1. People sometimes say, you know, why do you talk about suicide? Why do you share your life? Isn't that a bit personal? Well, no, this is how it works. What women do is women talk to each other. They tell each other stuff, and from that we learn. That's what we do. I don't understand how anybody could think any different. I said to Marty B the other day, I said, Marty B, my show is really aimed at females, and, you know, and I'm trying to change it. And he said, why would you? And I said, well, to make it even. He said, but it's your show, Lolly.
0: Yeah.
1: He said, you keep exactly how it is because it's your show. And I thought, well, yeah. So that's why I also thought I'd do an evening one.
0: Why not?
1: I just try and separate it and try it because I have an adult side.
2: Yeah, I have an adult side.
1: And, you know.
0: I never found my adult side. I'm still 20.
1: and I may be coming up to, I don't know, 67 or some gosh darn thing.
0: Are you
1: thing.
0: Counting?
1: But, you know, I'm back on HRT. You know what I mean?

0: Yeah.
1: I decided I was going back on HRT. And either I've had some caffeine and something today. Possibly I've had caffeine and something. But I've been starting to think I might start dating again. I mean, imagine me dating Marty.
0: Yeah. Yeah.
1: Oh, he could.
0: Yeah, everybody can. Everybody can. You're never too old. Oh, I mean, I'm 64. I just don't let the old man in the door. He's outside. I just don't let him in.
1: I think I just devour the person and do other things to them. And I just think, you're like, no, I don't know about that. I just think I might be kind of full on, you know. It's been a little while, you know. Anyway, well, there you go. We'll see how it goes. Right, so what are we doing next? So that's more evening talk. We'll talk about stuff like that in the evening, ladies, in the evening. 8 p.m. on a Tuesday night. I'm going to talk about HRT. I'm going to talk about what the heck I want to talk about.
0: You're still not allowed to swear.
1: But it'll be...
0: That stopped
1: us. Marty likes being rulesy. I know the rules. And I can say bloody, bloody, bloody. Did I say bloody, bloody, bloody? See, that on PDA, you say... He did that deliberately because he knew I'd react.
0: I have coercive control.
1: He's got
0: I've got the finger on the mouse button.
1: Hold the cursor. He can just delete me in a second. He's a control freak. He's always touching the controls. He's always playing with the knobs. Let me tell you that.
0: Somebody's got to do it. Anyway. Let's go on with some more songs. This is going down a rabbit hole we can't get out of.
1: It's okay, that's for the evenings, Martin. You won't be there. It'll just me, myself, and I.
0: I'll be watching through the camera up there. No, I won't.
1: It's pre-recorded. I won't be in the studio, folks. Don't come down and say hi.
0: I'll come down to the studio and put a lolly doll in the chair. A big one.
1: It'll be interesting because I've got no idea how it's going to go, so we'll see.
0: Yeah, we'll try.
1: It's a pilot. We'll see. Let's get going. Marty.
0: Well, the hens have heard, growing man lying, and another H5N1, the long flight to Australia.
1: Yeah.
0: That's a...
1: Birds, more birds and birds.
0: And some of the birds do fly to Australia, but... More on
1: There's
0: that
1: one later. In a duck pond near you very soon, trust me.
0: I know they like canola. Ducks, they love canola. Anyway, I'm speaking too much here.
1: I'm getting a magog, a blue one.
0: Yeah, a blue one. Okay, we'll be back.
2: Three hens, two quail, one tin shed, and one owner, who apparently ain't read the bloody news. H5N1's about, and Jane's left the feed out again.

she covered up the rafters? 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No. Has she stopped that bloody sparrow coming through the roof again? Nah, we're stuffed. There's a pigeon on the gutter, there's a duck beside the drain, there's something scratching by the feed bin. 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

0: has begun.
1: Okay, well, you're back on with Marty and Lolly. It's 11:33 on the Play School clock. Absolutely stellar out the window. So, well, we'll take it for now, but I think we're going to maybe get a little bit wet when it comes to time to picking up the kitties. Thought you'd might like some information, report on signs of bird flu. If you notice sick or dead birds, animals showing signs of bird flu, you should not touch them or get close. Record the location and report multiple sick or dead birds or other animals to our 24-hour emergency animal disease hotline. And the hotline number is 1-800-675-888. So if you see any signs of bird flu, there's a 24-hour emergency animal disease hotline, 1-800-675-888. So make a report. But so far there's been about 625 positive events out of 49,864 reports. Okay, and to get a grasp on where it is and what state you're in, as of 4 p.m. Eastern Standard Time, 22nd of September 2026, Australia has 625 confirmed events of H5 bird flu in wildlife. That word, wildlife, it's not just birds. There's 10 in Western Australia. There's 317 reported cases in South Australia. There's 56 in New South Wales, 2 in Queensland, 195 in Victoria, with 44 cases reported in Tasmania, and 1 in other territories. Just remember, Australia has other territories. They're islands that we own, and they're a part of Australia. So that being said, yeah, they're starting to get there as well. Okay, yeah, you're on.
2: I wanted to say, when you said that high number of how many reported, they don't check every single dead thing. Even though over 47,000 are reported, they only test a sample. And so don't be thinking, oh, all those reported and only.
1: Yeah.
2: No, that's not how it goes. Sorry.
1: But there's 625 positive events. And the biggest seems to be in South Australia. So I'm just digging up some information on this and reading it out live. It seems to be working okay. So we won't go too much more on that. We've given you the figures. And don't forget, if you see sick or dead animals, the 24-hour emergency animal disease hotline is 1-800-675-888.
2: So, and the website that they said to go to?
1: Hang on a minute.
2: Is it up any further, is it?
1: No. We changed pages. That was the problem with this.
2: Okay.
1: So we'll leave that one be for now.
2: So we've got some more songs on the H5 coming up. I was just so shocked that somebody thought it wasn't coming when it's already here.
1: Yeah.
2: And they even say on the page that they're not continuing because they've tested so many different animals. They now pretty much know, so they're not doing as much testing.
1: Yeah.
2: Because they don't need to. Because that was only to get ideas about stuff. So we've got Happy to Be Right Here, which I am. I am so
1: happy
2: to be here. Yeah, I'll thank Marty again for giving me this opportunity to be on radio. And I'm hoping that I get to meet some new people soon that might want to come and be on radio also. Right, or just help out. Because I'll tell you what, if you're going to do some voluntary work, it might be an idea. Right, so where were we?
1: Where were we? Happy to be right.
2: Happy to be right here. Then we're back to H5N1, what we didn't see. H5N1, when the cows get sick, just in case any farmers listening.
1: Yep.
2: And then he deflects, I see.
1: Okay, well, there's four songs. That'll take up some time. wonderful to be here. It is 11:38 on the Play School clock. Still a great day outside. We'll be back shortly.

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We count the birds somebody found. We count the farms that called authorities. We count the bodies on the ground.

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0: Well, hell doesn't own my soul.
1: So there we go, folks. It's come to the end of a lovely morning. Enjoyed Marty's company. Glad you could listen in. We might be back on the following Thursday. There might be a show on Tuesday. Who knows?
0: Might. I think we will.
1: It's all hopefully good. All of that will happen.
0: Yeah. Okay. Until next week. You've had fun. We've informed. We've had an interview. Played some great one-off music. Does it get any better? No.
1: Go get your go bag ready.
0: The wonderful words of wisdom from Lolly this morning. Go get your go bag ready. Okay, we'll take this up to the news.

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1: Hello, I'm Laura Devoy. The federal government is reassuring Australians an AI breach of a Medicare website was relatively minor. An AI agent developed by OpenAI gained unauthorised access to the Medicare Statistics Reporting Portal, which is administered by Services Australia. Public and non-public files were accessed, but individual medical data was not. Acting Prime Minister Richard Marles says no systems were compromised.
2: The government is taking this very seriously. That said, it is important to reassure the Australian public that the impact of this incident is relatively minor. We are talking about aggregated medical statistics. No individual's medical data was accessed here.
1: The unemployment rate has risen slightly to 4.6%. New figures from the Australian Bureau of Statistics show part-time employment rose by 46,000 people in August, while full-time employment fell by 6,000. Hours worked increased by 0.7%. The Backpacker and Youth Tourism Advisory Panel is urging the Albanese government to restore accessibility to the Working Holiday Maker visa program. It comes after Home Affairs Minister Tony Burke announced major restrictions, which will turn away thousands of annual holiday workers. BITAP advisor Simon Westaway told National Radio News the visa needs to be accessible again to protect regional economies and agribusiness.
3: Let's process legitimate visa applications so that the thousands of young people that are backlogged that do want to come to Australia, give them the visa so that they can make their plans and get to Australia and traditionally do a fair bit of holiday work leading into Christmas or just after Christmas. Secondly, we need to work on the reputational damage. We've advised the government of this and we'll continue to constructively talk to them around how we can look to reset the program.
1: Music venues, events and festivals in New South Wales will be protected under a new law. The State Parliament has passed the Contemporary Music Act 2026. It will see the establishment of a music venue recognition scheme, updated definitions for concerts to support more local acts, new noise assessment methodology for outdoor events, and will enshrine human creativity. In a statement, Minister for Music John Graham says they are important and common sense changes which provide vital protections for the music industry. Jan Danaher, the wife of former Australian of the Year Neil Danaher, has been inducted into the Victorian Honour Roll of Women. Ms. Danaher was a driving force behind Fight MND, which was co-founded by her late husband in 2014 following his diagnosis of motor neurone disease. Gippsland firefighter Catherine Williams, Royal Melbourne Hospital Scrub Choir founder Dr. Emma O'Brien, and television personality Elizabeth Chong were among the other inductees. And fans have turned up to Perth Airport to farewell the Fremantle squad as they travel to Melbourne for Saturday's AFL Grand Final against the Brisbane Lions. In the lead-up to the season decider, there's been numerous winning predictions by animals, including a horse and a host of dogs, while children's entertainers The Wiggles, who will be leading the players' Grand Final parade tomorrow, are taking a diplomatic approach.
4: We've decided four of The Wiggles are going for the Dockers and the other four are going for Brisbane.
1: Staying in sport, Lachie Neale will make a last-ditch effort to clear his name ahead of the AFL Grand Final. The 33-year-old was handed a one-match suspension for an off-the-ball strike on Hawthorn's Jack Ginnivan in the prelim last weekend. On Tuesday, Brisbane failed to downgrade the ban at the tribunal. Neale will face the AFL Appeals Board this afternoon.
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5: Okay, I'm back. It's 12:04. Hope you enjoyed the news. Another lolly show successfully deployed. And she'll be back again next Thursday. I myself, you'll see me on Tuesday. Or hear me on Tuesday. I hope everybody has a great week until then. Might pop in on Saturday with the trilogy and have a few words myself. So, have a great week. The weather's right. Hopefully it doesn't rain this afternoon with that 33% right. It's strange, isn't it? 33% at 3 o'clock. Anyway, let's do some weather and, it's lunchtime for me. Today's mostly sunny, 15 to 31 is your range. Central west slopes and plains for Thursday, mostly sunny, slight chance of a shower in the northern slopes. Near zero chance elsewhere. The chance of a thunderstorm in the north in the afternoon, winds 15 to 25 kilometres an hour, becoming light in the early afternoon. northeast to northeast, 15 to 20 kilometres an hour in the late evening. What a tongue tie. Okay, 30% chance of rain today. UV index is high, so slip, slop, slap. And don't forget to hydrate. That's the word I'm after. There's a moderate fire danger out there at present. The current temperature is 27.9, feels like 24.1. Humidity's dropped a bit more. We're looking at 37%. Winds are coming from the north at 22 kilometres an hour, gusting out to 32. There's no rain since 9 a.m. No wren. Oh, we're having a great day today. 1,028.2 hectopascals and falling. When the barometer drops, we expect rain. Okay, so the barometer's falling. And it looks like we're only going to reach top of 30 odd today anyway at about 1 o'clock, so that's our top temperature. And as I said, there's 33% chance right at 3 o'clock, and there's no active warnings for the area, which is even more wonderful news. And seeing Lolly walk out the door there, bye for now. Okay, and the weather's been proudly brought to you by Gray's Auto Electrical, your still specialist. Okay then, let's pump up some music, find a playlist, and we'll go for it. Hang on a minute. Yeah, let's start with a bit of Backstreet Boys. And we'll be back. I hope you enjoyed it. 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

When I was in the third grade, I thought that I was gay, 'cause I could draw, my uncle was, and I kept my room straight. I told my mom, tears rushing down my face, she's like, Ben, you've loved girls since before pre-K, tripping. Yeah, I guess she had a point, didn't she? Bunch of stereotypes all in my head. I remember doing the math like, yeah, I'm good at Little League. A preconceived idea

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0: 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Batterline are a construction company who stand by their view that no job is too big or too small. They specialise in major roadwork construction, but they are more than happy to grade and improve your access road. 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
1: 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The

0: reminder that school speed zones are now in operation. Speed limits of 40 kilometres per hour and below should now be observed. New South Wales school zones generally operate between 8 to 9.30am and 2.30 to 4pm on school day.
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0: Hello, I'm Lewis Donaldson. An expert in cyberspace law and policy says the OpenAI breach of government data is alarming, but not surprising. A task force is looking into the breach by an AI agent which gained unauthorized access to federal data. OpenAI has described it as misaligned model activity. Speaking to National Radio News, former chair of the Australian Privacy Foundation, David Vale, says big AI companies are trying to deflect responsibility for weak and poor security practices.
1: It's not surprising. OpenAI is, I suppose, one of the most extreme examples. Have been following a model for years with slogans like move fast and break things that came from Facebook, forgiveness, not permission. And it's essentially a cult of disruption. They do not want to accept responsibility or liability or regulation for anything they do.
0: The foreign minister has called on Israel to ensure the safe and unhindered passage of goods into Gaza. Speaking at the United Nations, Penny Wong says the humanitarian catastrophe in Gaza is beyond anything that humanity can ever accept.
2: But as others have reminded us again and again, aid that cannot get through cannot save lives. So we again call on Israel to do what is right and to allow safe, unhindered aid access to Gaza at scale.
0: Minister Wong also paid tribute to Australian aid worker Zomi Frankum, who was killed in Gaza in a 2024 drone strike. Europe's largest economy has become the third country to announce a plan to phase out fossil fuels. Germany's environment minister has outlined the plan to the UN General Assembly overnight. The roadmap details a phase out of fossil fuels by 2045. Nearly 200 countries committed to a phase out at the 2023 COP28 climate conference in Dubai. The government department that oversees Questacon has been fined $140,000 after a child's hands allegedly caught fire from a plasma globe. An investigation undertaken by ComCare found a 9-year-old child visiting the centre in 2022 had applied alcohol-based hand sanitizer to his hands. The child then touched a plasma globe in a gallery before their hands caught fire, causing second-degree burns to their wrists, hands and fingers. Warm weather can be expected around the country with some light rain in some parts. The Bureau of Meteorology's Angus Hines has more on tomorrow's forecast.
3: Around the country on Friday, we're not looking at much severe weather aside from the chance of maybe some severe storms over inland Western Australia to develop in the afternoon. But even though most places aren't expecting any severe or extreme weather, there's still a chance of a little bit of rainfall for quite a lot of Australians tomorrow, with patchy wet weather in a number of areas, including coastal Queensland, parts of Victoria and Tasmania, and even the southern coasts of South Australia and Western Australia.
0: And twin brothers from Western Australia are celebrating a second major lottery prize in 17 months. The brothers say they can relax a bit more and enjoy their retirement. Moreton Bay, the home of the Dolphins NRL side, is painting the town red as the team prepares for a historic preliminary finals berth. The Dolphins only entered the NRL in 2023. Tomorrow night, they'll face the Roosters for a place in the grand final. Moreton Bay Mayor Peter Flannery attended the captain's run today. He says it's a proud moment for the community.
4: I think there's more to come. We're very excited for the team. They're very down-to-earth blokes. They're very lovable in the community. The community love them. They love being in our community. It just brings our whole sense of the city of Moreton Bay, southeast Queensland together.
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long time, but I'm here to tell you, there's something else. The afterworld. 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

Montel, this is Percy, man, the barber, your barber. Man, I'm sitting up here listening to your tape, dude. And this shit is on, man. You gonna make it, dude. Dude, keep on doing what you're doing, man. My phone number is area code 909-082. Give me a call, man. We're getting ready to step out to the Fox Hills Mall right now, but it's Monday morning, about 10:45. Peace.

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flat battery, out of oil, or a flat tyre? Then you need to get to Gray's Stores and pick up a new Century battery, some Gulf Western oil, a compressor to pump up your tyres, and get back out on the road. While in the store, check out what else they have in their massive range. What they haven't got, they can order in for you. So, drop in and see them at Aberford Street or give them a call on 6822 1899. Grace Stores are proud sponsors of MTMFM, the voice of Coonamble.

0: Hello, I'm Lewis Donaldson. Troubled construction company Battler Group has stopped construction work, leaving thousands of New South Wales homes unfinished. Administrators of the failed property developer have reduced staff down to a skeleton after the initial round of emergency funding has become exhausted. All but one lender decided not to continue propping up the company. Battler, one of Australia's largest property developers, went into voluntary administration on August 25, in debt by more than $3 billion. An expert in cyberspace law and policy says OpenAI must be more upfront about its breaches. It comes after an AI agent developed by OpenAI breached the Medicare statistics reporting portal in June and only notified the government after 3 months. Public and non-public files were accessed, but individual medical data was not. Speaking to National Radio News, former chair of the Australian Privacy Foundation, David Vale, says bigger AI companies are carelessly creating security risks.
1: Their disclosure and their transparency and their willingness to sort of say what they're doing and to confess when something goes wrong is really, really poor. They're basically creating data breaches and data security risks right, left and centre. And so the New South Wales Premier, I understand, has criticised them for not actually being upfront.
0: More than 600 Qantas ground crew workers are continuing a 24-hour strike after walking off the job this morning. Workers in Sydney, Brisbane, Adelaide and Perth airports are involved. They're calling on the airline to consolidate the workforce and raise their wages. The Transport Workers Union says the industrial action is in relation to the illegal outsourcing of 1,800 ground workers during the coronavirus pandemic. More Australians were unemployed last month, with the details Shannon Kirkwood.
2: New figures from the Australian Bureau of Statistics shows part-time employment rose by 46,000 people in August, while full-time employment fell by 6,000. It's seen the unemployment rate rise slightly to 4.6%. Hours worked increased by 0.7% and the trend unemployment rate rose slightly. It was expected the jobs market would remain steady at 4.5%. Prior to this latest economic data, the four big banks had forecast another rate rise this month. The RBA will meet next week to make a decision on the cash rate.
0: The president of Ukraine says the war must end with Russia and says Russia's Vladimir Putin is the conflict's sole driving force. Speaking at the UN, Ukraine's Volodymyr Zelensky says any country that does trade with Russia gives the war more time.
3: That is exactly why we insist on limiting trade with the aggressor and why we are burning Russia's revenues ourselves. Ukrainians understand that this winter could be very harsh for us. But in response, we will have no choice but to make it painful for Russia too.
0: US President Donald Trump has welcomed Chinese President Xi Jinping to Washington. The three-day visit by the Chinese Communist Party leader comes amid tensions over trade, technology, Taiwan and Iran. And twin brothers from Western Australia are celebrating a second major lottery prize in 17 months. The brothers say they can relax a bit more and enjoy their retirement. And in sport, Lachie Neale is free to play in Saturday's AFL Grand Final. He'll join his Lions teammates against Fremantle. It comes after a successful appeal from the Lions, who argued Neale's case deserved exceptional and compelling treatment. He will instead be fined $10,000, but is free to face his former side.
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0: is an expanding local company owned and operated by the Ralston family, and they are extremely proud of the job opportunities they have offered to locals. Batterline are a construction company who stand by their view that no job is too big or too small. They specialise in major roadwork construction, but they are more than happy to grade and improve your access road. They can also sink tanks and even desilt your dams as well. So next time you need that special job done, give the crew at Batterline a call on 68223019. Batterline are proud sponsors of MTMFM, Coonamble Community Radio.
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0: always welcome at the club on the Castlereagh. 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

Okay, that was Shawn Mendes and Stitches. Brings the time up to 18 minutes past nine. Yes, welcome to Country by the Castle Ray for another week. So we seem to get here a little bit late, but yeah, it's just sitting in the armchair and dozing off. So here I am. Hope I stay awake for the show, but anyway, hope you enjoy sitting back and listening to the Top 40 Country Track Countdown and the LBS Country Hour here on MTM FM. So starting late, I should be here till after midnight tonight. Before we head into the show, let's check what is happening with the weather. Okay. So the maximum temperature today... Where are we? Let's find it. Change the format of the weather. That's rain. Yeah, they've changed how it looks. Okay, we reached a high of 30.3 degrees after an overnight low of 19.1 last night. So it was quite a warm evening or night. Yeah, this looks really weird, this screen. Anyway, the forecast for tomorrow, a partly cloudy. Chance of a shower on the northern slopes and near zero chance elsewhere. The chance of a thunderstorm in the afternoon and evening. Winds north to northeasterly, tending north to northwesterly in the morning, then becoming light in the late afternoon. Now, we expect to get down to 14 overnight tonight, top tomorrow of 30. Outside at 9 o'clock the temperature is 20.6 degrees, so it says it feels like 18.1. Humidity 51%, the winds from the northeast 13 kilometres per hour, and the barometric pressure is steady on 1027.2 hectopascals. Now, looking at the radar, this is to the east of Canamble, there seems to be a few little patches of little sprinkly bits of rain. I'm just going to zoom in. Very patchy. It'll be about one spit, if anything, I think. We'll go back. Forecast for the weekend.

From 9 a.m. in the Canamble Anglican Church Hall. There's heaps of stuff in the garage sale this year, so get along there. And an added bonus, we're going to be cooking some fresh donuts. So chance for donuts as well as garage sale stuff. Anyway, 13 to 31 for Saturday, Sunday 13 to 33, Monday late shower 12 to 26, Tuesday mostly sunny 9 to 26, and Wednesday sunny and 9 to 28 degrees. Guess who's coming to Dubbo this weekend? Well, I mean, they've got the Wolf Brothers in Gilgandra at Under the Gums, but, and Wendy Matthews of course. But in Dubbo on Sunday afternoon, so you could go to the concert and get home Sunday night, which is what I'm going to do. Amber Lawrence is going to be at Dubbo RSL. So looking on the site, there's plenty of seats, good seats, front row seats still available. So get on, go down and check out Amber. She's great. I remember, you know, when she first... hit the big stage in the park as a new older country music performer. She didn't start in her teen years. She started in the late 20s. Beautiful lady, beautiful girl, works hard for everything she's achieved. Anyway, Dubbo, Sunday. Yard sale, Saturday. And now let's head into... the top 40 country track countdown. Just better get back to that playlist. Okay. The track at position 40 this week is in the charts for the third week. It's from Melanie Dyer, a song she co-wrote with George and Amy Shepherd. This reached a higher position 32. It's moving down from that spot into position 40. It's in third week in the chart. It's called Daisies from... Dirt. That sounds really interesting. Well, I'll have to give that a spin because I haven't done that yet. Then we have the Shelley Jones Band, a song written by Shelley together with Les Troyer, Pocket Full of Words, debuting at position 39. Then we have at position 38, a track re-entering the charts. It previously reached a high position 14. It's in the charts for the fourth week. It's Alan Caswell, the song he co-wrote with at Lindsay Waddington and Mark Thompson, called There's Nobody There. At position 37, we have another brand new one into the charts from Brian Cadd and Friends. This was written, co-written by Brian together with James Rigg and Lindsay Waddington. It's called Believe. At 36 this week, we have Casey Barnes, a song he co-wrote with Jordan Dozy and Kyle Schrock. Rock. She Does is what the song's called. It's in the charts for the ninth week. It reached a higher position 5 and it's moving from 26 into 36 this week. Then we have a track that's in the charts for the second week, moving from 37 last week into position 35 this week. It's Bianca Giuliano, a song she's written herself called The Rich Girl. At position 34, we have Will Day, a song he co-wrote with Phil Barton, Brody Rainbird, Nicholas Wolfe and Thomas Wolfe, called Life's Highway. Then the track... at position... 33 is in the charts for the 10th week. It reached a higher position 2 previously. It's moving down from 22 last week. It's called 10 to 3 from Faith Williams, a song she wrote herself. Then we have Alice Benfer, a track at position 32. It's moving up from 35 last week, but did have 7 weeks at position 1. It's in the charts for the 20th week. Alice Benfer with a song she co-wrote with Greg Dillon called Saddle Dreaming. Position 31 this week, we have Caitlin Thomas, a song she co-wrote with
Michael Payne

Carter, Michael DeLorenzis, M. Chandler, Michelle Chandler, and Mary Harrison. A couple of those people I know from songwriting workshops. Anyway, this is called Truckin' Country. It's in the charts for the 10th week. It reached a high position 4, and it's moving from 24 last week into 31 this week. Well, Matt Scully, and I always love his writing. Now, Matt has a brand new one into the top 40. It's debuting at position 30. It's called Birdman of the Coorong. Hope you enjoy this.

Okay, sorry about the pause there. That was Birdman of the Coorong. Really catchy song there. I was singing along to it. Glad I killed the mic. Anyway, the mic isn't really killed, just had it off. Okay, the next track is from Christine Clifford, a song she wrote herself called There Goes My Truck. It's in the charts for the 8th week. It reached a higher position 13. It's moving from 33 last week back up into position 29 this week. Go, Christine. There's my truck.

But I'll announce who this next person is, just about to start, is Trent Richardson. His song he wrote himself called Promise You Now. It's in the charts for the second week and moving from moving nowhere. It's actually at position 28 for the second week. Here's Trent.

That was Promise You Now from Trent Richardson, bringing the time up to 22 minutes to 10 o'clock. You're listening to Country by the Castle Ray. I'm Robin Hull with you till midnight-ish tonight, till we finish the Elbies Country Hour. The next song is from Kerry Perrott, a song she wrote herself, called Wouldn't Have It Any Other Way. It's in the charts for the third week, and it's a position 27 for the second week.

That was Kerry Perrott. Wouldn't have it any other way. The next track is from Ella Langley, a song that she co-wrote with Joy Beth Taylor, Luke Dick and Miranda Lambert. It's called Choosin' Texas. It's been in the charts for a massive 36 weeks. It reached a high position 10. It's moving from position 29 last week into position 26 this week.

That's Ella Langley and Choosing Texas. It's now 14 minutes to 10. The next track is from Penny Burke, a song she wrote herself. It's called Married Man. In the charts for the fifth week. Reached a high position 17. It's moving from position 20 last week into 25 this week.

That's Penny Burke and Married Man. The next track is in the charts for the fourth week. It reached a high of position 24 this week, moving up one spot from 25 last week. This is Claudia Tripp, a song she co-wrote with Lydia Sutherland and Aaron Pollock called High Stakes.

Okay, that was Claudia Tripp and High Stakes. The next track is from Sarah Catania, song she co-wrote with Rod McCormack and Sally Barris, called Once You've Gone Country. It's in the charts for the third week and moving nowhere. It's at position 23 for the second week. Sarah Catania.

Yes, a new and up-and-coming country music singer, Sarah Catania, Once You've Gone Country. Looking forward to it. It's only 2 weeks' time. Coachella. It's happening in Coonamble. We have Sons of Atticus. We have Hayley Jensen, who features fairly regularly in the top 40 country track countdown. Who else have we got coming? They're the two big names I know of. We have live music. So we said Hayley and Sons of Atticus. I'm just trying to find the other artists. It's Ice Cold Beers, Cocktail Bar, Real Country Magic, Festival Vibes, Family Fun and Street Food. So that is Saturday of the long weekend. So it's heaps you can do. Oh, this looks interesting. Excuse me. Off when you get sneezed. 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Play, connect, have fun. Bring your energy, bring your game. Right. So, don't say there's never anything on. Right. The next track in our top 40 country track countdown is it's called Family Tree from Brooke Seabrook. This is in the charts for the fourth week. Reached a high position 13. It's moving from position 16 last week into position 22 this week.

That was Brooke Seabrook and Family Tree. The next song or track is from Sandy Summers, a song she wrote herself, Like a 70s Day. It's in the charts for the 9th week. It reached a high position 2. It's moving from 14 last week into position 21 this week.

with Sandy Summers, Like a 70s Day. The next track is from Lisa Burns. It's a song she co-wrote with Mac Country Breece Mackay. It's called Swagger, in the charts for the 6th week. Reached a high position 10. It's moving from position 17 last week into position 20 this week.

That was Swagger from Lisa Byrne, bringing the time up to 10 minutes past 10 o'clock. You're listening to MTMFM 91.9. I'm Robin Hull. This is Country by the Castle Ray. We're working our way up the top 40 country tracks. We've got a new one at position 19. This is from Duncan Coombs, a song he co-wrote with Craig Campbell called I Go Home. And Duncan's just returned from a trip of the US. He went to Nashville and a few other places. A lot of time away from his family, but he's back here in Australia now and has released this new single. Has an album coming out, I believe. Not sure when it's being released, but a new album's coming out from

That's Duncan Coombs, I Go Home. The next track is also a brand new one from Victoria Crosby, a song she's written herself called If She Can Take Him, debuting at position 18 this week.

And that was Victoria Crosby, If She Can Take Him. The next song is from Sally Jane, written by Sally Jane Pottinger. It's called Fishing Taught Me Patience. This is in the charts for the 9th week. It reached a high position 4. It's moving from position 6 last week into 17 this week. Sally Jane.

That was Sally Jane, and Fishing Taught Me Patience. Brings the time up to 23 minutes past 10 here on MTM FM, Coonamble's very own radio station. The next track is from Kathy Carver, a song she co-wrote with Sky O'Ezzy and Richard Scott Scholl. It's called Fearless Warrior. It's in the charts for the fourth week. And it's moving from position 21 last week into a higher position 16 this week. Kathy Carver.

That was we just heard from Kathy Carver and Fearless Warrior. The next track at position 15 is Sarah Grace Buckley, a song she co-wrote with Matt McVargie and Troy Verger. It's called Tequila and Mexico, in the charts for the 6th week and moving from a higher position 10 into 15 this week.

That was Tequila and Mexico from Sarah Grace Buckley. The next track is from Route 33 and James Bundell. It's written by Jock Barnes and Trent McArdle. This is called Blue Collar Man. It's in the charts for the third week and moving from position 18 last week into a higher position 14 this week.

And we just heard from Route 33 and James Lundell and Blue Collar Man. That brings the time up to 6 minutes to 11. The next track is from the Wolf Brothers, a song written by Nicholas Wolf, Thomas Wolf, Phil Barton and Dane Heaton Purdy. This is called Wannabe. It's in the charts for the fourth week and it's at position 13 for the second week after reaching a high position 9. Wannabe.

That was Wolf Brothers and Wannabe. If you want to catch them, they're down in Gill at Under the Gums next this Saturday. Our next track in the Top 40 Country Track Countdown is from Larry Ken, a song he co-wrote with Phil Berganis, called Somewhere in Montana. It's in the charts for the fifth week. It's a position 12 for the second week after reaching a higher position 7.

And that was Larry Cann and Somewhere in Montana. The next song is from Kevin Sullivan, a song he wrote himself called One Our Piece of the Map. It's in the charts for the 8th week. It's a position 11 for the 2nd week and did reach a higher position too. Our Piece of the Map, Kevin Sullivan.

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That was Weather Dad from the Sunny Sour Girls. Before that, we heard from Caitlin Shadbolt with Life is for Living. Sarah Lynn with Gold Line. Catherine Bridge with I Get It Now. Okay, the time is 21 minutes to 1 o'clock. You're on MTM FM. You're listening to Robin Hull. And this is Country by the Castle Ray. A bit of a drawn out one, been a bit tired, so things have strung out. The next track we have is from Brendan McMahon. It's called Living Our Dream. That's in the charts for the 9th week and moving from position 8 last week into position 6 this week. Did have 2 weeks position 1.

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1: May we find each other at first light. Let it shine between us with God's grace.

That was Highway 95 at Back to the Country. Other track is at position 4 this week in the top 40 country tracks. Before that, we heard First Light from Darren Coggan and Brendan McMahon with Living Our Dream. The track at position 3 is in the charts for the 6th week. It's moving from position 2 last week into position 3 this week. It's called Brick by Andrew Swift.

That was Andrew Swift and Brick by Brick. The next track at position two is in the charts for the 11th week. It was position one last week. It's Hayley Jensen, who we're going to hear on the 3rd of October, right here in Coonamble at Coachella. This is Wild as the Wind.

That was Wild as the Wind from Harley Jensen. Our next song at position one is from Alice Benfer. It's in the charts for the fourth week and moving from position three last week into position one. It's called The Lady Bushranger. And that brings us to the end of the Top 40 Country Track Countdown here on MTMFM.

That brings us to the end of the Top 40 Country Track Countdown. That was Lady Bushranger from Alice Benfer. We're going to hear music now from studios of Lindsay Butler in the Owl Yes Country Hour through until 2 a.m. this morning.

Once upon a time at the foot of a great mountain, there was a town where the people known as happy folk lived. Their very existence a mystery to the rest of the world, obscured as it was by great clouds. Here they played out their peaceful lives, innocent of the litany of excess and violence that was growing in the world below. To live in harmony with the spirit of the mountain called Monkey was enough. Then one day, strange folk arrived in the town. They came in camouflage, hidden behind dark glasses, but no one noticed them. They only saw shadows,

0: found their way into the higher reaches of the mountain, and it was there that they found the caves of unimaginable sincerity and beauty. By chance, they stumbled upon the place where all good souls come to rest. The strange folk, they coveted the jewels in these caves above all things, and soon they began to mine the mountain, its rich seam fueling the chaos of their own world. Meanwhile, down in the town, the happy folks slept restlessly, their dreams invaded by shadowy figures digging away at their souls. Every day, people would wake and stare at the mountain. Why was it bringing darkness into their lives? And as the strange folk climbed deeper and deeper into the mountain, holes began to appear, bringing with them a cold and bitter wind that chilled the very soul of the monkey. For the first time, the happy folk felt fearful, for they knew that soon the monkey would stir from its deep sleep. Then there came a sound, distant first, that grew into gastrophony, so immense that it could be heard far away in space. There were no screams. There was no time. The mountain called Monkey had spoken. There was only fire. And then, nothing.
1: Oh, little town in USA, time has come to

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I'll be famous, I'll be nameless, there'll be no one.

snowy, their spirits roam those hills, where ghostly mountain horsemen muster cattle still. Away up on the high plains, as they've always done, hear the snowies thunder when they let the horses run. See the horses gallop from the depth of mountain blue. The mighty mountains tremble to the thunder of their hooves. The mountain silhouettes against the moon so bright. Shadows are the horsemen, phantoms of the night. And the horsemen will be flying like clouds across the moon, racing against the weather

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They run the horses overnight into another dawn, across the rugged hill.

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So they're still grazing cattle as they did long ago. They summer on the high plains and leave behind

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I'm heading north, going up to Queensland. I'll never pass this way again. I've had enough, I'm going nowhere. I'm so tired of rain. I'm so tired of the rain. 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I'm tired. I'm so tired. I'm tired of the rain.

And a very good morning to you. Yes, it is Friday morning. The end of what is traditionally known as the working week. But I can explain that a lot of people start their working week on the weekend in this day and age. Folks, it's the final Friday of September. It is the 25th of September. And what's on the agenda this morning? Our album of the week returns with Faith Williams. And the final copy of Home Truths is up for grabs to be won. We'll give you the cue to call at the appropriate time. The Rural Livestock Report, it's along in just on 20 minutes. And we've got a wonderful music mix for you again this morning. We'll take you on the roller coaster, up and down and round and round. Hits, memories, and music from bygone eras that you may have forgotten about for a wee while, and we'll bring those memories back. We've got the Fargon Beauties standing by, and they'll get the music up and running. We'll hopefully keep you entertained for the duration of this Friday.

Boy, that country music struck real hard from the Far Gone Beauties. Folks, important announcement that the 20th anniversary CMC rocks. Yes, 20 years since it kicked off. Well, next year, 2027, will be the 20th anniversary, and an announcement that is huge in country music is that Brooks and Dunn will be here in Australia to take part in CMC Rocks, and ticketing for next year go on sale today from 10 a.m. and I think you'll need to be quick with this one because it's probably going to be the quick sellout. Brooks and Dunn getting back together again after a long hiatus, and they were here, I'm told, 20 years ago, and they'll be a welcome return. Here's music from their catalogue.

That's music from Brooks and Dunn and their catalog, because Brooks and Dunn are coming back to Australia. In 2027, they'll be appearing at CMC Rock, and tickets go on sale from 10 a.m. this morning, and you'll need to be quick. Folks, we are heading to news, the Rural Livestock Report, as we continue with Brooks and Dunn to that Rural Livestock Report.

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I'm Natasha Lobbin with today's report. More than 102,000 commercial sheep and lambs were listed on Auctions Plus for the week ending Wednesday, September 23, a 41% lift on the previous week. Clearance came in at 66%, down 24 percentage points, with 67,049 heads sold. The Auctions Plus Restocker Lamb Indicator, or ARLI, eased 30 cents to settle at 1,402 cents a kilo carcass weight. First cross year lambs were the standout performers, averaging 825 cents a kilo live weight and $336 a head from 5,108 offered, with an 84% clearance. Merino ewe lambs were also caught attention, averaging 746 cents a kilo and $281 a head, with prices up 58 cents on the week. Composite and other breed lambs averaged 701 cents.

a kilo and $206 a head from 2087 offered at 65% clearance. Crossbred lambs made up the largest lamb category at 22,284 head offered, though clearance was softer at 52%, and the average eased 56 cents to 574 cents a kilo, returning an average of $229 a head. Merino weather lambs were well supported with 30,761 head offered and 79% clearance, averaging 555 cents a kilo and $215 a head, down just 4 cents on the week. Coppersa and other breed lambs edged up 3 cents week on week to average 701 cents a kilo. Joint ewes were well received across most categories. Station mated merino ewes and Scandi lamb first cross ewes both cleared at 100%, averaging $208 a head and $444 a head respectively. Processors accounted for 2% of purchases this week. That concludes today's market update, brought to you by Auctions Plus, dedicated to connecting ag.

0: A very good morning to you as you're waking around Australia on this Friday morning. It is Friday, September 25. Folks, we'll get back to the music mix in just a moment. And a very dear friend who I actually toured through Tasmania with this man and Justin Stanley. And it seems ever so long ago, but fond memories, the fondest of memories. He has a new album coming out, or it's out, and it'll be Album of the Week in around 3 weeks from now. We've got a few lined up, folks, in this new format, and I thank the artists for their support. Anyway, we'll get back to the music mix in just a moment. It is Walshy on the wireless, thanks to your local community radio station, and we'll head through to the news and weather and the completion of the first hour on Friday morning.
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1: They fell in love, could have been lost, probably too young to know. If she'd say yes, he'd be blessed. She's the sweetest girl he's ever known. So with his dimples and his smile and his big brown eyes, he said, would you be my wife? She said, I'll be your bride, wear this ring with pride that you made from a bit of copper pot.

0: if you'll stay.
1: One of the dreams I had of getting to Parachuna and Oruru and that part of South Australia, never quite got there. If you get the opportunity, they tell me it's spectacular having a Thaga Lager on the Prairie Hotel there at down at overlooking the Flinders Ranges. Folks, we are heading to news and weather. If you're departing, thanks for your company. Have a safe, enjoyable day. We had in there fishing, bit of copper pipe, boundary rider's wife, and party Parachuna. We've got one of John's former number ones and probably his most popular live track to feature on the way to the news and weather.

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0: very good morning to you. Yes, it is Friday morning, the 25th of September. And we'll get back to the music mix very shortly. And a reminder, coming up after the next news and weather, we'll have our Album of the Week segment with Faith Williams. And her debut album has been Album of the Week this week. And this morning we've got the final copy of Home Truths to give away. We'll do that on your wireless. 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
0: In Brisbane, partly cloudy, a possible shower, 25. Sydney, you've got a partly cloudy day and 25. Meanwhile, in Canberra, partly cloudy, 27. And Melbourne, cloudy, a shower or two, 25. Hobart, partly cloudy, 21. Adelaide, partly cloudy, 23. And Perth, partly cloudy, possible shower developing, 23. Alice Springs, mostly sunny, 32. Into Queensland and Cairns, partly cloudy, a shower or two, 27. Townsville, partly cloudy, 28. And Mackay, partly cloudy, showers, 25. Rockhampton, partly cloudy, showers, 26. And Hervey Bay, partly cloudy, showers, 24. In Gander today, partly cloudy, a shower or two, and 28. Moving to New South Wales, Armidale, partly cloudy, 24, Orange, 23, and partly cloudy. And yes, mostly sunny, 27. In Young, mostly sunny, 28. Cooma, partly cloudy, 26. And Batemans Bay, partly cloudy, 30. Bega, partly cloudy, 29. And Griffith, mostly sunny, 35. Into Victoria, Mildura, mostly sunny, 33. Swan Hill, partly cloudy, 31. And Shepparton, partly cloudy, 27. Bansdale, partly cloudy, a shower or two expected, 25. Horsham, partly cloudy and 25. And Warrnambool, cloudy, showers, 19. Into South Australia, Mount Gambier, cloudy, showers easing, 19. Port Pirie, partly cloudy, 29. And Ceduna, partly cloudy, possible shower, 23. Into Tasmania and Noobina, partly cloudy, 19. Yeungle, partly cloudy, a shower or two, 19. And Oatlands, partly cloudy, 20. In the Territory, Darwin, mostly sunny, 34. Now the WA, Albany, cloudy, a shower or two, about 15. Bunbury, partly cloudy, 19. Karratha, mostly sunny, 36. Newman, partly cloudy, 33. And Kununurra today, partly cloudy, 38. And Broome, mostly sunny, 32. Meanwhile, here in Harrington and Taree, on the mid-north coast of New South Wales, sunny and 27. You're up to date with news, sport and weather. We'll get back to the music mix in just a moment. It is Walshy on the wireless. Good morning.
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0: Or I rattled off a dozen shots. Redskins fell like flies.

That's Wayne Law, and if you're new to country music, you probably have never heard of Wayne Law. Well, I caught Wayne Law for the first time in probably my first trip to the Gimme Master. That's how long ago it was. Wayne Law, small town dreamer. Prior to that, we had Graham Roger with a double, The Night I Saved John Wayne, and Doing My Best to Make It Home Tonight. Folks, we are heading to news and weather, and following the next news and weather, we've got our album of the week, Hold the Phones. We'll give you the cue to call with Faith Williams' album, Home Truths, the giveaway again this morning. To get us to that news and weather, Ali Cook, Wayne Johnston, and one of the tracks, Talking of the Gimme Master, from Alice Benfar.

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2: Good morning, I'm Laura Devoy. New data shows 75% of Australians are willing to cut lifestyle spending to afford a home. A survey by Cotality found a significant shift in purchasing behaviour across Australia and other nations. Australian buyers were the most willing to cut lifestyle spending. More than half were open to purchasing a smaller home, and nearly two-thirds said they would take out a smaller mortgage. Lisa Jennings from Cotality says the dream of home ownership hasn't dimmed, but getting there now requires more compromise and careful financial planning. US President Donald Trump says he and his Chinese counterpart Xi Jinping have made tremendous strides on the issues affecting their countries. The two leaders met at the White House overnight and will soon attend a state dinner. The BBC's Ione Wells is in Washington.
3: Despite the fanfare, it is not expected to lead to significant breakthroughs on some of the nation's key points of tension. These include a fragile trade war truce, which has been extended for 2 months until January, how to regulate artificial intelligence, China's support for Iran and Russia, and its claim over Taiwan. President Trump appeared keen to show this visit is about building on his relationship with his Chinese counterpart, who he visited in Beijing in May. One of the major talking points is expected to be AI safety issues. Donald Trump has downplayed warnings of the risks of AI, citing the US's rivalry with China over the technology. Some of America's biggest tech companies and chip producers have been invited to the dinner tonight.
2: A second child has died after a stabbing in the New South Wales Blue Mountains earlier this week. Emergency services were called to the scene.

0: A very good morning to you, wherever you are around Australia. Thanks for switching your wireless on to Good Morning Country. We'll look at the weather very shortly around Australia, and then we'll have our Album of the Week segment. And hold those phones, please. I will give you the cue to call. Anyway, let's look at the weather before we do the Album of the Week and then get back to the music mix on this Friday morning. It is, of course, Friday the 25th of September. Hope your day's shaping up to be a nice one.
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0: In Brisbane, partly cloudy, possible shower, 25. Sydney, 25 and partly cloudy. In Canberra today, partly cloudy, 27. Melbourne, cloudy, a shower or two, 25. And Hobart, partly cloudy, 21. Adelaide, partly cloudy, 23. In Perth, partly cloudy, possible shower developing, 23. Alice Springs, mostly sunny, 32. Into Queensland, Cairns, partly cloudy, a shower or two, 27. Townsville, partly cloudy, 28. And Mackay, partly cloudy, showers, and 25. Rockhampton, partly cloudy, showers, 26. Hervey Bay, partly cloudy, showers, 24. In Gander today, partly cloudy, a shower or two expected, 28. In New South Wales, Armidale, partly cloudy, 24. Orange, partly cloudy, 23. Yass, 27 and mostly sunny. And Young, 28 and mostly sunny. In Cooma today, partly cloudy, 26. Batemans Bay, partly cloudy, 30. Bega, partly cloudy, 29. And Griffith, mostly sunny, 35. Into Victoria, Mildura, mostly sunny and 33. Swan Hill, partly cloudy, 31. Shepparton, 27 and partly cloudy. Bansdale, partly cloudy, a shower or two, 25. Horsham, partly cloudy, 25, and Warrnambool, cloudy, showers, 19. In South Australia, Mount Gambier, cloudy, showers easing, 19. Port Pirie, partly cloudy, 29. And Ceduna, partly cloudy, possible shower, 23. Into Tasmania, Noobina, partly cloudy, 19. Huonville, partly cloudy, a shower or two, 19. And Oatlands, partly cloudy, 20. In the Territory, Darwin, you've got mostly sunny, 34. Over to WA, Albany, cloudy, a shower or two about, and 15. Bunbury, partly cloudy, 19. Karratha, mostly sunny, 36. And Newman, 33 and partly cloudy. In Kununurra today, partly cloudy, 38. And Broome, mostly sunny, 32. Meanwhile, here in Harrington and Taree, on the mid-north coast, sunny day. And not much breeze from the palm trees, but the sun is out already. Sunny and 27. 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
6: It's album of the week time on Good Morning Country, and the album of the week this week comes from Central Coast singer-songwriter Faith Williams. The album Home Truths is produced by Brandon Dodd, known as Dingo in the industry. After months of writing, recording and keeping these songs to herself, the wait is finally over. Last Friday, Faith Williams released her debut album. We'll give you the opportunity to win a copy. Stay tuned for your cue to call. Faith released her debut EP, Queen of Hearts, in January 2025. It featured Casey and Bill Chambers. She brings a raw, authentic voice to Australian country music. She draws inspiration from both classic country legends and contemporary artists. Her music is deeply rooted by storytelling, emotional depth, and a distinctive heartfelt sound. Singing since she could talk, Faith always had a passion for music, but never felt ready to share her voice until becoming a mother. Inspired by the strength she found in herself after having her son, she realized she could do anything, including following her dream of making music. Faith was honored with the CCMA New Songwriter of the Year Award at the Tamworth Country Music Festival in 2025. And known for her captivating live performances, Faith has graced the stages with notable appearances at Christmas carols to Anzac Dawn services, and has gained recognition in both regional and international competitions. The debut album is a dream come true. Now, if you're wanting to get hold of Faith Williams' music, whether it be the debut EP or this debut album, it's simple. Just Google Faith Williams music. Follow the prompts. There is a shopping trolley there in the merch department, and you'll be able to have your copy of Home Truths delivered. It does make a difference, and we ask you to support our artists with physical purchases. You can put it onto a thumb drive for yourself at a later stage if required.
7: Hey, it's Faith Williams here, and I'm talking to you about a few of the songs from my debut album, Home Truths. This one, 10 to 3, is definitely one of more of the fun, light-hearted songs on the record, and it actually came about in a pretty funny way. My auntie sent me a meme that was going around at the time saying Dolly Parton should have written 10 to 3 instead of 9 to 5. It made me laugh, and pretty much straight away, I thought there's definitely a song in that. I think everyone knows that feeling when the alarm goes off in the morning and you're thinking, how is it already time to get up again? There's just never seems to be enough hours in the day. So the song imagines a world where we could all get a little bit more time to actually live, and the workday runs from 10 till 3. I wrote this one myself, and it was produced and engineered by Brandon Dodd from Dingo Music Productions at the Rabbit Hole. I was also really lucky to have Casey Chambers sing backing vocals on this one, which made it extra special for me. It's just a fun one, tongue-in-cheek song that doesn't take itself too seriously, and I think 10 to 3 workday is something most of us could probably get behind.

That's the featured track from Home Truths, the album of the week from Faith Williams, and a very, very funny track, 10 to 3, yes. It's all tongue in cheek. Now, if you're departing top of the hour, thanks for your company this morning. I hope you're able to join us next week. Heather Farrell on the Thursday and myself from the bunker on the other days. And have a lovely, safe weekend, please. In the meantime, I've got Warren H. Williams locked and loaded, and we'll follow it up with Wayne Horsburgh through to the news and weather. And we'll open up the phones right now. And the number to call is 0488 677 645, 0488 677 645, and you've got 11 minutes to get your name into the draw before we close off. And no calls during the next news and weather, please.

A very good morning to you as you're waking around Australia on this Friday morning, the 25th of September. Folks, we'll give you the cue to call when we reopen the phones, but not yet, please. A little bit of work to do before we get to that point. But it is Walshy on the wireless, thanks to your local community radio station.

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1: In Brisbane today, partly cloudy, possible shower, 25. Sydney, partly cloudy, 25. And Canberra, partly cloudy, 27. In Melbourne today, cloudy, a shower or two expected, 25. And Hobart, partly cloudy, 21. Adelaide, partly cloudy, 23. And Perth, partly cloudy, possible shower developing, 23. And Alice Springs, you've got a mostly sunny day, 32. Meanwhile, here in Harrington and Taree on the mid-north coast of New South Wales, it's a picture postcard day, sunny and 27. You're up to date with news, sport and weather. Hold the phones, not quite there yet, very close.
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1: All right, folks, we'll open up the phones right now on Good Morning Country. And you've got 22 and a half minutes to get your name in the draw. The number to call is 0488 677 645. 0488 677 645. And we'll close off at the next news and weather. 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
2: Good morning, I'm Laura Devoy. The Palestinian President Mahmoud Abbas says Israel is now threatening the existence of his people in their homeland. Mr. Abbas appeared at the UN General Assembly via a pre-recorded video because the US denied him a visa. The BBC's Tom Bateman reports.
3: Sitting in his office in Ramallah, Mahmoud Abbas said the American ban on his travel to the UN was unlawful and punitive. He described Israel's actions in Gaza as a genocidal war and suggested, along with settler attacks in the West Bank, Palestinians were now at risk of the greatest wave of expulsions from their land since 1948.
4: We will not leave our homeland. We will not accept displacement. And we will not allow anyone to decide our future on our behalf.
2: An 11-year-old boy who was allegedly shot in a home in Sydney's northwest earlier this week has died in hospital. Emergency services were called to the home in Norwest on Monday evening and arrived to find the boy had sustained a gunshot wound to his face and neck. He was taken to hospital in a critical condition. Police say he died last night. Five other people who were in the home at the time were not injured. One 18-year-old man has been charged with conceal serious indictable offence. Police say inquiries are continuing. The Victorian Parliament has passed new laws strengthening the state's anti-corruption commission. The independent broad-based anti-corruption commission now has the ability to investigate the conduct of private and third-party subcontractors on government projects, and the threshold of conduct IBAC can investigate has been lowered. The foreign minister says rising seas are no longer a warning for the future, but a live reality for millions of people around the world. Penny Wong attended a high-level meeting on sea level rise at the United Nations in New York overnight. According to the UN, 770 million people live in coastal areas affected by sea level rise. The Pacific is one area which is under threat. Senator Wong says Pacific nations have led the push for more to be done.
5: Pacific leaders have shown the world that those on the front line of climate change are not waiting to be spoken for. They have led, they have organised, and they have challenged all

0: very good morning to you as you're waking around Australia on this Friday morning. It is the 25th of September, and I'm Kevin Walsh, broadcasting from the bunker, situated halfway between Taree and Port Macquarie in the seaside town of Harrington. Folks, our album of the week with Faith Williams, we've closed off the phones, and we have 111 entries in the draw. We'll do that draw this coming half hour. We'll also get back to the music mix. But before we do anything else, let's look at the weather around Australia for this Friday morning.
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0: In Brisbane, partly cloudy, possible shower, 25. Sydney, 25 and partly cloudy. Canberra, partly cloudy, 27. Melbourne, cloudy, a shower or two, 25. And Hobart, partly cloudy, 21. Adelaide, partly cloudy, 23. In Perth, partly cloudy, possible shower developing, 23. And Alice Springs, mostly sunny, 32. Into Queensland and Cairns, partly cloudy, a shower or two, 27. Townsville, partly cloudy, 28. And Mackay, partly cloudy, showers expected, 25. In Rockhampton, partly cloudy, showers, 26. Hervey Bay, partly cloudy, showers, 24. In Gander today, partly cloudy, a shower or two possible, and 28. Into New South Wales, Armidale, partly cloudy, 24. Orange, partly cloudy, 23. And Yass, mostly sunny, 27. Young, 28, mostly sunny. Cooma, partly cloudy, 26. And Batemans Bay, partly cloudy, 30. Bega, partly cloudy, 29. And Griffith, mostly sunny, 35. Into Victoria, Mildura, mostly sunny, 33. Swan Hill, partly cloudy, 31. And Shepparton, 27 and partly cloudy. Bansdale, partly cloudy, a shower or two possible, and 25. Horsham, partly cloudy, 25. Warrnambool, partly cloudy, oh no, Warrnambool cloudy and showers, 19. South Australia, Mount Gambier, cloudy, showers easing, 19. And Port Pirie, partly cloudy, 29. Ceduna, partly cloudy, possible shower, 23. In Tasmania, Nuveena, partly cloudy, 19. Newlandville, partly cloudy, a shower or two about, 19. And Oatlands, partly cloudy, 20. In the Territory, Darwin, mostly sunny, 34. Now to WA, Albany, cloudy, a shower or two, 15. Bunbury, partly cloudy, 19. Karratha, 36 and mostly sunny. And Newman, partly cloudy, 33. In Kununurra today, partly cloudy, 38. And Broome, mostly sunny, 32. Meanwhile, here in Harrington and Taree on the mid-north coast of New South Wales, it's a crackerjack, stunning morning, sunny and 27. You're up to date with news, sport and weather. We'll get back to the music mix, and then we'll do the draw for Faith Williams' album of the week, Home Cruise.
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4: As you're waking up around Australia, you're with Dean Perrott, and we're here with my mate Walshy on Good Morning Country.

Troy Cassidaly joining Dean Parrott with Old Hotel. And prior to that, we had what do we have there? We opened up with Glory Bound, and we also had Six Decks to Darwin. All right, folks, these people are in the draw for the final copy of Home Truths from Faith Williams. Andrew and Lisa from Horsham are 1 and 2. Graham and Zoe, Horsham 3 and 4. Daryl and Jody, Kybian, 5 and 6. And Vicky and Arthur from Leeton, 7 and 8. Barb from Campbelltown, 9. Brad and Joy, Horsham, 10 and 11. Mick and Anne and Mia and Sienna from Cooma are 12 through to 16. Shirley, Karina and Michelle from Surfside, 17, 18 and 19. Lee and Helen Oatlands, 20 and 21. And Kayleen from Hastings, 22. Ian and Julie from Cundletown here in the Manning, 23 and 24. And Mark from Maruya, 25. Red Kerry, Scotty, Rick and Carol from Lightning Ridge, 26 through to 30. Tommy, Bob and Vera from Bexley, 31, 2 and 3. Gary and Michelle from Oatlands, 34, 5. Morris from Batemans Bay, 36. Reg from Alexandra, 37. Trina and Norm from Research, 38 and 39. Rob and Rod, Kayla, Portia and Kyle from Horsham, you got 40 to 44. Beryl and Pete from Binjor, 45 and 46. And Barry and Cindy, Port Macquarie, 47 and 48. Katrina, Patricia, Michael, Max and Deb from Oatlands, 49 to 53. Ken, Russell and Taisha from South Griffith, 54, 5 and 6. Stephen, west of Kempsey, 57. Donna Mavis, Gainder, 58 and 9. Dennis and Phyllis from Port Pirie, 60 and 61. Nathan, Paul and Stephanie Gilgandra, 62, 3 and 4. Chris, Janice, Dave and Jeremy, from Bombala, 65 to 68. And Gina's in there as well, was 69. Beck and Lloyd from Kelso, 70 and 71. And Shaley from Gainder, 72. Cheryl Whalen and Sinead from Mundubra, 73, 4 and 5. Pete from Lake Eldon, 76. Ray, Robin and Emma from Oatland, 77, 8 and 9. Di from Horsham, 80. Brian, Archie, Pam and Norm from Griffith, 81 to 84. Matthew, Rodney and Christopher from Rokeby, 85, 6 and 7. Bert from Bombala, 88. Trevor, Heather and Ian from Binaway, 89, 90, 91. And Margaret from Manildra, 92. Cam and Lorraine from Horsham, 93 and 4. And Des and Wayne from Helensburg, you've got 95 and 96. Neville, Barbara, Katrina, Aisha and Brendan from Gainder, 97 to 101. John, Phyllis and Jeanette from Rokeby, 102, 3 and 4. And Phil from Holt's Flat, 105. John from Parks, 106. Helen and Bill from Warrnambool, 107, 8. And Leonie and Jeff from Berger, 109, 10. And the final number this morning is Dennis from Gainder, 111. Good luck to each and every one of you. And the final winning number is... well, it's a high one. It's a high one. So if you're in the high numbers and you've got 95, you're the winner this morning.
Now that's back here on the second last page. That's Des from Helensburg. Des, you're the winner this morning. Now, next week it's Kevin Sullivan with the same format. Kevin Sullivan will tell you about a track each morning with his new album, Give Me a Story, our album of the week. Folks, we are heading to news and weather. If you're departing, thanks for your company. Have a safe, enjoyable weekend. And I hope you enjoy myself and Heather Farrell from Horsham next week with Heather on Thursday from Horsham, and I'm here at the bunker next week. So the Wolverines will take us out to the news.

0: A very good morning to you as you're waking around Australia. It is Friday morning, the 25th of September. And folks, we'll get back to the final hour and the music mix in just a moment. Firstly, we've got to look at the weather for the major centres for the final time this morning.
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0: In Brisbane, partly cloudy, possible shower, 25. Sydney, partly cloudy, 25. Canberra, 27 and partly cloudy. And Melbourne, cloudy, a shower or two expected, 25. In Hobart, 21 and partly cloudy. Adelaide, partly cloudy, 23. And Perth, partly cloudy, possible shower developing, 23. And Alice Springs, mostly sunny, 32. Meanwhile, here in Harrington and Taree on the mid-north coast of New South Wales, sunny and 27. Not much breeze in the palm trees, a little breeze, but folks, it's a sunny day and it's a sunny morning, exactly what they are offering. You're up to date with news, sport and weather. We've got a special message coming up on this Friday of the 25th of September.
1: Drugs are taking their toll on our community and Customs needs your help to watch out for Australia. Smuggling or other related activities could be taking place near you right now. But there are telltale signs. Help stop these crimes by reporting any unusual or suspicious activity to the Customs Watch 24-hour free phone. 1800 06 1800. You know your area. You know what's right and what's not. We should all watch out for Australia. 1800 06 1800.
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0: want to say happy birthday to Janice down at Bombala. Janice, a long-time supporter of not only Good Morning Country, but community radio through the local station there at Cooma. But a very happy birthday, Janice. Hope you're able to spend it with family, friends and loved ones. And remember, enjoy your day. It is your special day. And if you're celebrating a birthday or an anniversary like Janice, we hope you're able to have a lovely day also. To Janice at Bombala, from Heather, myself and all of Good Morning Country, happy birthday.
1: G'day friends, this is Brian Letton saying hi to you all, and I'm enjoying breakfast with Walshy on Good Morning Country.

That's from the archives, the Williams Sisters, and Rockin' Over the River. Prior to that, Justin Stanley, Until the Buzzer Goes Off, and we opened up with Brian Lenton, On Your Wedding Day. Folks, we are heading to news and weather. I've got Vanessa Bourne and The Wheel, Locked and Loaded.

0: free online swimming lessons so parents can learn the basics of breath control, submersion, floating, propulsion and those types of skills.
1: Turning to sport, Brisbane star Lachie Neal says he's looking forward to playing in the AFL Grand Final. The 33-year-old successfully overturned his one-match suspension for striking at the AFL Appeals Board last night. Neal was instead fined $10,000.
2: Obviously very happy with the Appeal Board's decision. Looking forward to playing in the Grand Final now, and just want to thank the club, everyone involved for the process and helping me play this weekend, and the AFL Appeals Board for their decision as well.
1: Neither Brisbane nor Fremantle have made any changes to the teams that won the preliminary finals last week. They'll meet at the MCG tomorrow.
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0: morning. Yes, Friday morning, the 25th of September, and you're in time for the final section of Good Morning Country. We've got the final music mix locked and loaded, but firstly, let's look at the weather in WA.
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0: In Albany, cloudy, a shower or two about in 15. Bunbury, partly cloudy, 19. Karratha, mostly sunny, 36. In Newman today, partly cloudy, 33. And Kununurra, partly cloudy, 38. Broome, mostly sunny, 32. Perth, partly cloudy, possible shower developing, 23. Meanwhile, here in Harrington and Taree on the mid-north coast in New South Wales, sunny and 27. You're up to date with news, sport and weather. Now the final music mix is just around the corner with Walshy on the wireless. Good morning.
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6: G'day there, it's Adam Harvey and I'm having breakfast with my mate Walshy, and trust me, it's not muesli and blueberries either, mate. Turn those eggs over, mate, on Good Morning Country.

Peter Coad and Snow on the Mountain from the Balladeers, Volume 22. And prior to that, Rachel Gillett and Once He Used to Dance. Adam Harvey opened it up with that huge number one for him, The House That Jack Built. Not a good time to sneeze, Walshy. Earlier today, our album of the week, as it was each weekday morning this week, and we tried a different system through necessity, and thank you to Faith Williams for her faith in Good Morning Country, but it was successful, and Home Truths was the debut album for Faith Williams, and you supported it. Terrific. Thank you. Next week, Kevin Sullivan, and the same format, Give Me a Story. His brand new album will be album of the week. Thank you for your company this week, and on behalf of Heather Farrell on Thursdays, we thank you and hope you can join us again next week. Folks, heading to the completion of the program, and I've gone to the catalogue of the Webb Brothers, so underrated for their contribution to the Australian country music industry. And of course, it is Friday. Take care over the weekend, and hopefully you'll be able to join me Monday morning from the bunker.

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